0: Escúchanos en vivo en www.grupoplata.com.
1: $3,000 for the sake of everybody in the bank. Act like you got some sense.
2: Ain't doing nothing but get up there and shake his ass. What we talking about?
1: Don't get out there playing it, okay?
2: What I do every night. That's all I know how to do, man. You know.
1: I ain't flew all the way overseas in the middle seat for us to get over here and f*** up. Act like you got some sense.
3: You might get a little bit of this here. Not money. This is hope money. I hope you get out there and do your thing. And check it out.
2: Hey, hey, hey.
3: Yeah, yeah. You know what I'm saying?
2: All right.
3: Either you can fold that.
1: $3,000? I'm telling you. Don't mess it up for everybody. Greyhound don't float on water.
4: Here in London for the first time to perform for you live, Johnny Volta, Benjamin Andre, Dookie on drums, Possum Jenkins, and Andre, Ice Cold,
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4: 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Ladies and gents, I give you...
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1: Woe to you, O earth and sea, for the devil sends the beast with wrath, because he knows the time is short. That understanding reckon the number of the beast, for it is a human number. Its number is 666.

Yes, yes, yes, yes, yes, yes, yes, yes, yes, yes, yes, yes, yes, yes, yes, yes, yes, yes, yes, yes, yes, yes, yes, yes, yes, yes, yes, yes, yes, yes, yes, yes, yes, yes, yes, yes, yes, yes, yes, yes, yes, yes, yes, yes, yes, yes, yes, yes, yes, yes, yes, yes, yes, yes, yes, yes, yes, yes, yes, yes, yes, yes, yes, yes, yes, yes, yes, yes, yes, yes, yes, yes, yes, yes, yes, yes, yes, yes, yes, yes, yes, yes, yes, yes, yes, yes, yes, yes, yes, yes, yes, yes, yes, yes, yes, yes, yes, yes, yes, yes, yes, yes, yes, yes, yes, yes, yes, yes, yes, yes, yes, yes, yes, yes, yes, yes, yes, yes, yes, yes, yes, yes, yes, yes, yes, yes

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1: I can't believe mom had work tonight. Okay, you can't let my boss see you.
2: Okay.

0: I'll check on you in a minute, okay?
1: Okay, all right.
0: Yeah. No, I just got here. I don't know, about 2 o'clock. Mm-hmm. Oh, at the gay club. I'll call you when I'm done. All right. Okay.
2: Every single time, every time we come to a club, it's always the same thing.
0: Ugh.
2: It's on my nerves.
3: Yeah, he's an idiot.
4: So sick of him.

0: Brittany, before you go, there's something I want you to have.
1: Oh, it's beautiful. But wait a minute, isn't this...
0: Yeah, yes it is.
1: But I thought the old lady dropped it into the ocean in the air.
0: Well, baby, I went down and got it for you.